0: driving, cause I had to talk to my man.
1: As long as I don't know anything about any fucking setup, you can torture me all you want.
2: Torture you, that's good. That's a good idea. I like that.

0: gassed it off, and along we went off from Bermuda to an island resort we rented.
1: Sunshine, it means you're cool. Are you cool?